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0: Andrés, querido, ¿cómo estás? 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En el programa de Marcelo Oviedo, querido. 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
1: 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Sentilo.
2: I'm too sexy for my love. Too sexy for my love. Love's going to leave.